You know what it means, rock. 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You gotta be positive, you gotta love the love.

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2: 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You're listening to KUNT. It's all the time.

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1: Thank you.
0: Thank you.
1: Thank you.
0: Thank you. How are you?
1: How are you?
0: How are you?
1: How are you? How are you?

July 7, 1975. We are now in New York. It's very hot in the streets between the skyscrapers, but our hotel room is nice and cool.

This next song is only dedicated to beautiful people here tonight. It means all of you. Thank you for coming along and making this a great occasion.

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3: Ladies with an attitude, fellas that were in the mood. Don't just stand there, let's get to it. Strike a pose, there's nothing to it.

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It means all of you. Thank you for coming along and making this a great occasion.

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I'll make you rich. 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Make you poor. 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

0: 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Thank you for making us so welcome. Thank you very much. And have a fantastic rest of the day. You're going to have a fantastic one. Thank you.
1: God bless you.

0: Lovely to be back again. 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
1: Have a great day.
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